I can't make it without you. And I'm telling you, honey, you're my reason.

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Yes, I am. 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And look here, darling. I want to give you

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This program is presented by KIT 金沢工業大学。

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She gave me the king. She was wheeling and dealing, just doing her thing. She was holding a pair, but I had to try. Her deuce was wild.

To you, girl. Can I sit next to you, girl? Can I sit next to you, girl? Can I sit next to you, girl?

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This program was presented by KIT 金沢工業大学.

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She gave me the king. She was wheeling and dealing, just doing her thing. She was holding a pair, but I had to try. Her deuce was wild.

to you, girl? Can I sit next to you, girl? Can I sit next to you, girl? Can I sit?